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1: 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They are located in both Clinton and Uri. Boy, you fall lovers are going to love this forecast. We are going to be looking at sunshine and highs in the low to mid 70s for both Saturday and Sunday. Overnight lows will be dipping down to the upper 40s to lower 50s. And I'm not sure it gets much better than that.
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6: Hey, everyone. Tubby here at Wilder RV Weather Center. Look at your weekend SkyTrack weather forecast brought to you by Gary's Towing. If you're in a bind and you need a tow, give Amanda and the crew a call at 660-885-HELP. Boy, you fall lovers are going to love this forecast. We are going to be looking at sunshine and highs in the low to mid-70s for both Saturday and Sunday. Overnight lows will be dipping down to the upper 40s to lower 50s. I'm not so sure it gets better than that.
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1: Hey everyone, Tubby here with a look at your weekend SkyTrack weather forecast brought to you by our good friends at Clint's Bar and Grill in downtown Calhoun, where good food and friends meet up. Stop in for some hometown hospitality. Boy, you fall lovers are going to love this forecast. We are going to be looking at sunshine and highs in the low to mid 70s for both Saturday and Sunday. Overnight lows will be dipping down to the upper 40s to lower 50s, and I'm not sure it gets much better than that.
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0: and auto. Let Patrick Ellington again get you picked up for your farm or your home. They are located in both Clinton and Uri. Boy, you fall lovers are going to love this forecast. We are going to be looking at sunshine and highs in the low to mid 70s for both Saturday and Sunday. Overnight lows will be dipping down to the upper 40s to lower 50s. And I'm not sure it gets much better than that.
1: It's fall, cooling off, leaves changing, and the variety.
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2: 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Tubby here at Wilder RV Weather Center. Look at your weekend SkyTrack weather forecast brought to you by Gary's Towing. If you're in a bind and you need a tow, give Amanda and the crew a call at 660-885-HELP. Boy, you fall lovers are going to love this forecast. We are going to be looking at sunshine and highs in the low to mid-70s for both Saturday and Sunday. Overnight lows will be dipping down to the upper 40s to lower 50s. I'm not so sure it gets better than that.
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6: Hey everyone, Tubby here with a look at your weekend SkyTrack weather forecast brought to you by our good friends at Clint's Bar and Grill in downtown Calhoun, where good food and friends meet up. Stop in for some hometown hospitality. Boy, you fall lovers are going to love this forecast. We are going to be looking at sunshine and highs in the low to mid 70s for both Saturday and Sunday. Overnight lows will be dipping down to the upper 40s to lower 50s, and I'm not sure it gets much better than that.
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11: 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They are located in both Clinton and Erie. Boy, you fall lovers are going to love this forecast. We are going to be looking at sunshine and highs in the low to mid 70s for both Saturday and Sunday. Overnight lows will be dipping down to the upper 40s to lower 50s. And I'm not sure it gets much better than that.
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8: 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Tubby here at Wilder RV Weather Center. Look at your weekend SkyTrack weather forecast brought to you by Gary's Towing. If you're in a bind and you need a tow, give Amanda and the crew a call at 660-885-HELP. Boy, you fall lovers are going to love this forecast. We are going to be looking at sunshine and highs in the low to mid-70s for both Saturday and Sunday. Overnight lows will be dipping down to the upper 40s to lower 50s. I'm not so sure it gets better than that.
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6: Hey everyone, Tubby here with a look at your weekend SkyTrack weather forecast brought to you by our good friends at Clint's Bar and Grill in downtown Calhoun, where good food and friends meet up. Stop in for some hometown hospitality. Boy, you fall lovers are going to love this forecast. We are going to be looking at sunshine and highs in the low to mid 70s for both Saturday and Sunday. Overnight lows will be dipping down to the upper 40s to lower 50s, and I'm not sure it gets much better than that.
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7: 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Let Patrick Allen again get you picked up for your farm or your home. They are located in both Clinton and Uri. Boy, you fall lovers are going to love this forecast. We are going to be looking at sunshine and highs in the low to mid 70s for both Saturday and Sunday. Overnight lows will be dipping down to the upper 40s to lower 50s. And I'm not sure it gets much better than that.
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1: Hey everyone, Tubby here with a look at your SkyTrack weather forecast for this evening, brought to you by our good friends at Clint Bar and Grill in downtown Calhoun, where good food and friends meet up. Stop in for some hometown hospitality. Man, what a night to be out on the town. Now, whatever you decide to do, you better be bringing a jacket, because we're going to be dipping down to the upper 40s by morning. Clear and cool for your Saturday with highs in the lower 70s, and more of the same set for Sunday with sunshine and highs in the low to mid 70s.
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6: What's going on, everyone? 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They are located in both Clinton and Uri. Man, what a night to be out on the town. Wherever you go, you better be bringing a jacket because we're going to be dipping down to the upper 40s by morning. Clear and cool for your Saturday with highs in the lower 70s. And more of the same set for Sunday with sunshine and highs in the low to mid 70s.
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2: Hey everyone, Tubby here with a look at your StatTrak weather forecast for this evening, brought to you by our good friends over at Gary's Towing. 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Wherever you go, you better be bringing a jacket because we're going to be dipping down to the upper 40s by morning. Clear and cool for your Saturday with highs in the lower 70s, and more of the same set for Sunday with sunshine and highs in the low to mid 70s.
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4: Hey everyone, Tubby here with a look at your SkyTrack weather forecast for the season, brought to you by our good friends at Clint Bar and Grill in downtown Calhoun, where good food and friends meet up. Stop in for some hometown hospitality. Man, what a night to be out on the town. Now, whatever you decide to do, you better be bringing a jacket, because we're going to be dipping down to the upper 40s by morning. Clear and cool for your Saturday with highs in the lower 70s, and more of the same set for Sunday with sunshine and highs in the low to mid 70s.
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9: 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They are located in both Clinton and Uri. Man, what a night to be out on the town. Wherever you go, you better be bringing a jacket because we're going to be dipping down to the upper 40s by morning. Clear and cool for your Saturday with highs in the lower 70s. And more of the same set for Sunday with sunshine and highs in the low to mid 70s.
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3: 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Clear and cool for your Saturday with highs in the lower 70s, and more of the same set for Sunday with sunshine and highs in the low to mid 70s.
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1: Steve Stevens here. 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
2: Hey everyone, Tubby here with a look at your SkyTrack weather forecast for the season, brought to you by our good friends at Clint Bar and Grill in downtown Calhoun, where good food and friends meet up. Stop in for some hometown hospitality. Man, what a night to be out on the town. Now, whatever you decide to do, you better be bringing a jacket, because we're going to be dipping down to the upper 40s by morning. Clear and cool for your Saturday with highs in the lower 70s, and more of the same set for Sunday with sunshine and highs in the low to mid 70s.
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6: What's going on, everyone? 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They are located in both Clinton and Uri. Man, what a night to be out on the town. Wherever you go, you better be bringing a jacket because we're going to be dipping down to the upper 40s by morning. Clear and cool for your Saturday with highs in the lower 70s. And more of the same set for Sunday with sunshine and highs in the low to mid 70s.
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1: Hey everyone, Tubby here with a look at your SkyTrack weather forecast for this evening, brought to you by our good friends over at Gary's Towing. 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Wherever you go, you better be bringing a jacket because we're going to be dipping down to the upper 40s by morning. Clear and cool for your Saturday with highs in the lower 70s, and more of the same set for Sunday with sunshine and highs in the low to mid 70s.
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4: What's going on, everyone? 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They are located in both Clinton and Uri. Man, what a night to be out on the town. Wherever you go, you better be bringing a jacket because we're going to be dipping down to the upper 40s by morning. Clear and cool for your Saturday with highs in the lower 70s. And more of the same set for Sunday with sunshine and highs in the low to mid 70s.
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9: Hey everyone, Stubby here with a look at your SkyTrack weather forecast for this season, brought to you by our good friends at Clint Bar and Grill in downtown Calhoun, where good food and friends meet up. Stop in for some hometown hospitality. Man, what a night to be out on the town. Now, whatever you decide to do, you better be bringing a jacket, because we're going to be dipping down to the upper 40s by morning. Clear and cool for your Saturday with highs in the lower 70s, and more of the same set for Sunday with sunshine and highs in the low to mid 70s.
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8: Hey everyone, Tubby here with a look at your SkyTrack weather forecast for this evening, brought to you by our good friends over at Gary's Towing. 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Wherever you go, you better be bringing a jacket, because we're going to be dipping down to the upper 40s by morning. Clear and cool for your Saturday with highs in the lower 70s, and more of the same set for Sunday with sunshine and highs in the low to mid 70s.
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1: 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Hello, I'm Clay Radford. Well, National 4-H Week is underway, and communities across the country are celebrating the young people, volunteers, and supporters who make 4-H program possible. National 4-H Week runs October 4th through October 10th, with this year's theme being Beyond Ready. The theme highlights the role 4-H plays in helping young people develop leadership, responsibility, and skills that prepare them for college, careers, and life. Here in West Central Missouri, 4-H continues to be a long tradition of giving young people the opportunities to learn by doing through agriculture, livestock, STEM, public speaking, community service, and numerous other projects. Members are able to explore their interests while developing skills that they can carry into adulthood. Throughout National 4-H Week, 95.3 KDKD will be putting together a special spotlight in conjunction with Brownfield on 4-H. Listeners are encouraged to tune in throughout the week for special National 4-H Week spotlights brought to you by local businesses and organizations that support 4-H and youth agriculture across our area, along with Radford Media Group. A 34-year-old Clinton woman is facing felony charges

0: Sean, I bet if you went to your managers and were like, hey, you know, the weird piece of chicken that the customers don't want, if possible, I would like to keep those. I'm pretty sure they would say keep them.
1: Yeah, they would. They more than likely would. It was just, I don't like my food cold. So, like, if I go to a restaurant or anywhere, sit-down place, I want my food hot, like almost burning my mouth hot.
0: Oh, okay.
1: So, I don't. So, like, a lot of my other employees, like, they'll buy food because we, after a certain time, right before we close, we can buy food and then we can put it in our lockers until we get off.
0: Oh.
1: But I need my food hot, fresh, as soon as it comes out the grease, I want it. So I usually just wait till I get home or I'll come back after a shift or whatever, something like that.
0: Well, you keep keeping that quality up high and know that we love what the whole team does over there. And it's always great hearing from you, Michonne. Hello?
1: Oh, my face is keep on hitting the mute button.
0: Oh, okay.
1: But,
0: I was going to say, we just had a moment there.
1: My cheeks are not that big. I don't know why I keep hitting it, but...
0: Yeah.
2: Well, you got a mouthful of chicken?
1: Right.
0: I was trying to have a heartfelt moment, but it's okay. Sometimes heartfelt moments are lost. We love you, Michonne. That's what I was trying to say.
1: Thanks, man. I love you guys, too, and I appreciate everything you guys do on the radio. Because, like I said, you guys keep me informed on everything, and I just love it. I can't see not having radio. You can get everything from the radio.
0: Yeah, there you go. And how much does it cost?
1: Nothing.
0: There you
3: exactly.
0: go.
3: Nice.
0: Love
1: exactly.
0: it. You have a great one.
1: All right, guys.
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8: Good morning, everyone. Well, we have a solid week ahead of beautiful fall-like weather beginning with today. We are going to see highs in the middle 70s this afternoon under mostly clear skies. We will have a chilly evening as the sun sets with overnight lows down into the lower 50s by morning. 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They are located in both Clinton and in Uri.
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1: Good Monday morning, everyone. Well, we have a solid week ahead of beautiful fall-like weather beginning with today. We are going to see highs in the middle 70s this afternoon under mostly clear skies. We will be a bit chilly this evening as the sun sets with overnight lows down into the lower 50s by morning. This look at the SkyTrap weather forecast is brought to you by our good friends over at Clint's Bar and Grill in downtown Calhoun, where good food and friends meet up. Stop in for some hometown hospitality.
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0: 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This is the TJ Show. Our news, it sounds different around here. Kenny reads through every story he can find, and then he brings us the most interesting ones. Kenny, what's happening on the planet today?
1: When it comes to universally loved celebrities, Kelly Clarkson is pretty high up on that list, but she sparked some internet backlash recently. She was interviewed and started expressing her enthusiasm for artificial intelligence. She said she's obsessed with it, and she even playfully calls ChatGPT her, quote, lover.
0: What does that mean?
1: I think she's being silly there. I don't think she's doing anything weird with ChatGPT, but she says she uses AI as a digital interior designer for her property in Santa Barbara. She enjoys exploring it artistically, arguing that it gives people a new entry point into the creative process.
0: Yeah, I mean, I think all of us are using AI probably more than we like to share. Because I notice everyone has to qualify their AI use. It's like, oh, yeah, I do this, but I only do it for this. I think the problem is when you start replacing artists, maybe in that case, or you start like replacing jobs, and then it's like, okay, well, this segment of workers now has no purpose. And then this segment, it just keeps, how many of those do we do
2: right
0: before it's a huge problem? Like, it already is a problem.
3: I watched that interview, and as soon as she started talking about AI, I was like, ooh, girl, don't. Because you're gonna hear it. You're gonna hear a lot of backlash about that. But

0: her main point was that she doesn't, she actually was against it because she said she doesn't like that AI music and like music made by actual humans chart the same way. So that was her argument. She wanted two separate charts for AI and people who actually make music.
1: And I think that's fair. Right?
0: Yes, that was her main point of talking about AI, but she did also go into all the stuff that Kenny did.
2: And Heather, you being a Kelly Clarkson fan, yeah. I mean, like, you have a Christmas photo of you guys together.
0: Right, love her. She's my favorite.
2: Yeah, that goes out on, like, all your Christmas cards and everything. Yeah. How do you feel about her?
0: Oh, I don't love her take on it. No.
2: I mean, I still love her.
0: I still love her, but I mean, I think there are other people doing worse things and have worse opinions, so, I mean.
1: Well, I think there's got to be some laws or rules put in place. I mean, the cat's out of the bag pretty much at this point, but when you think about how you can generate a song, you could generate 1,000 songs with a click of a button, and it's just waiting for you there. So if you do the math on that, if lots of people are generating thousands of songs with the click of a button, isn't most of the chart at some point probably going to be mostly AI? So what does that mean for the artist? It's just going to oversaturate it. It's like with YouTube, right? They talk about AI slop and having to remove it. Once you pollute those waters, you're done.
3: Yeah. Well, it turns out critics and fans reacted negatively to her stance. They called it a rare L for someone who usually puts up nothing but wins on the board.
0: Yeah, well, I didn't love it either, but
2: you
0: can't
2: win your entire life.
1: Right.
2: Kelly's been winning her entire life. Mm-hmm. Yeah, she's doing all right.
1: Yep.
2: One L is okay.
1: Kenny, thanks for keeping us somewhat informed.
3: That's what's happening.
1: By the way, if you want to catch more of what we do here on the show, search for The TJ Show wherever you listen to podcasts. But first and foremost, thank you for turning on your radio.
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1: Good morning, everyone. Well, we have a solid week ahead of beautiful fall-like weather beginning with today. We are going to see highs in the middle 70s this afternoon under mostly clear skies. We will have a chilly evening as the sun sets with overnight lows down into the lower 50s by morning. 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If you have the need for your farm or your home, let Patrick, Alex, and the gang get you fixed up. They are located in both Clinton and in Uri.
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0: lovely, neat, sweet, petite. 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
2: 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Hello, I'm Clay Radford. Well, National 4-H Week is underway, and communities across the country are celebrating the young people, volunteers, and supporters who make 4-H program possible. 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A 34-year-old Clinton woman is facing felony charges following an investigation involving a 16-year-old minor.

0: They were rolling their eyes heavy. I promise you that.
1: You realize, like, people love to talk. They love it. And
0: about
1: so,
0: themselves.
1: And I'm fine with that. I'm like, mm-hmm. yeah, I'll listen. I love it. And I'm interested in people. I want to know what they have to say.
0: Yeah.
1: But there was a moment where everything went silent, and I knew if I didn't say something or, like, respond, I knew my wife would be upset. So I took my opportunity. I brought up Coyote versus Acme because I thought, well, this is my platform. This is my opportunity to let a whole new table of people. And sure enough, no one at the table had heard about it. No one knew. And they're like, do you mean the Roadrunner Coyote? And I'm like, yeah. Then there was a girl at the table. She's 25 years old. Her name is Maddie. She's a friend of ours. She was very confused by my passion for it. So I asked her to come into the other room so I can interview her about it. And here's what happened.
2: First of all, before I get to what just came up, how am I doing at the party in there?
3: Really good.
2: How old are you again?
3: 25.
2: Okay, so am I handling myself in a cool way?
3: Yeah, I'd say so.
1: I'm doing great at the party.
0: All right.
1: I'm pretty cool, Kenny. Heavy endorsement.
0: Why do you ask? That's so weird.
4: She sounded so bored with your question.
2: So what is the hesitation with watching the film?
3: Well, I know about it in the Looney Tunes, right?
2: Do you know the story?
3: Not necessarily, no.
2: You don't know what the two of them do?
3: Well, the coyote's chasing the Roadrunner.
2: Exactly. And then what happens when he does that?
3: He doesn't catch him.
2: So in this movie, Coyote is taking Acme to court.
3: Okay.
2: So he's suing them.
3: Wait, I don't know this.
2: Will you watch it?
3: Well, now, yeah, I will.
1: Okay. Got another one, guys.
0: She's
1: right
0: like,
1: there.
0: Please just stop cornering me and talking to me about this.
1: This was so important, we needed to go to a separate room so I could conduct this interview.
2: Great. We're just trying to get him one at a time.
3: Yeah.
2: I think it should win an Oscar, and if it doesn't, I think the whole system's corrupt.
3: Okay, yeah.
2: So let me know what you think, and then can you report back?
3: Definitely, yeah.
2: Okay, so we'll do like a follow-up interview.
1: Would you rather me talking about this or politics?
0: It's
1: at
0: so
1: the table?
0: Funny because there are a lot of things that can point to the system being corrupt, and you are set on this movie.
1: This movie
0: doesn't win an Oscar.
1: It puts it in a palatable way.
2: Yep. After you watch it.
3: Yes.
2: Okay,
3: yep.
2: Deal.
3: Okay, sounds right. Good.
2: Thank you.
1: So one at a time, it's a one-at-a-time game, and what I'm going to do is I'll do a follow-up with her. We'll have her on the show to find out what she thought. This is the TJ Show tackling the important issues.
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0: that's that kid's place to be awesome.
1: That's right. Ready?
0: Alex. You all have a blessed day.
1: Alex. Alex. Alex.
2: Alex. Alex.
1: All right, you have a good one, Alicia.
3: Thanks,
1: tell
3: Alicia.
1: You, tell your friends about our show, okay?
0: Hey, you will definitely be on our radio from now on since we found you guys.
1: Love it. 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
0: Thank you, guys.
1: Thank you.
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9: Good Monday morning, everyone. Well, we have a solid week ahead of beautiful fall-like weather beginning with today. We are going to see highs in the middle 70s by this afternoon under mostly clear skies. We will have a chilly evening as the sun sets with overnight lows down into the lower 50s by morning. This look at the SkyTrack weather forecast is brought to you by our good friends over at Gary's Towing. If you get in a bind and you need a tow, give Amanda and the crew a call at 660-885-HELP.
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0: Forget fall's new fashions. 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
1: I'm Shawn Mendes.
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3: This is Drake.
0: All the hits.

0: coming from all over the world, not just the country, all over the world.
1: Yeah, yeah.
0: So it's, you just get everybody. You just learn. You just let people shine. They do their own thing.
2: Yeah. Yeah. Thank you for saying that, Josh. That means more than you know, because I've literally been in battles for years with people who are like, well, you've got to do that and you've got to do that and you've got to do that. And it's like, no, I'll quit instead. I don't want to be here if you can't just do what you're supposed to do. Anyway, Josh, love you. That's awesome. Can you hold on a second? I want to learn more about you. I just went on a rant and now we're out of time.
0: Yes, sir.
2: All right.
0: Yes, sir.
2: So we've got more with Josh, who is currently retired Air Force. And we're excited to hear a little bit more about you. It's coming up on the TJ Show.
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0: So you mentioned that you've been with your wife for 20 years, and when someone says something like that, I gotta ask, what's working? Why are you guys together? It sounds like you really love her, even just the way you were talking about her. She sounds really special.
1: What's working is, you know, loyalty, respect, you know, like, you have your ups and downs, but it's being committed and owning that commitment. And, you know, sometimes you're gonna go through hard times, sometimes you're gonna go great times, but you just make it work, whatever it takes.
0: Well, what is it that it takes? Because, you know, there are some people where they're in a tough spot and they don't see a way out. Like, there's no exit strategy. What is your way to fix whatever is going on or whatever's challenging? What has worked?
1: Communication. It's the biggest thing. So if you don't like something, you just be honest about it and you talk about it and you figure out a way to work, make it work. It's not always going to go your way. It's not always going to go their way. You meet in the middle.
0: What's the last thing you disagreed on? You have a specific? If you show me yours, I'll show you mine.
1: Probably something as simple as a dinner.
0: Oh, what about?
1: Just kind of becoming routine and maybe not wanting that meal.
0: Meaning like you're willing to go simple, she wants to switch it up a little bit?
2: Like you brought home a rotisserie chicken for the ninth time.
0: Just asking for a friend.
2: In a week.
1: Oh, good old Roddy. Good old Roddy.
0: Yeah, yeah. Yeah, yeah. Who's the one who wants to keep it simple?
1: She does. She definitely gets in her routines.
0: Okay. And, I'm surprised. Okay,
1: and
0: gotcha.
1: I like some variety.
0: Interesting.
3: Yeah, but is she the one that usually provides dinner and cooks?
1: Absolutely.
3: Which I understand why she wants the routine, because she just wants to think about like what she wants to put together. Yeah, I get
1: it. Of course.
0: Well, so we've got the opposite thing going on. Like, I've been on a kick. I've been trying to convince my wife to every once in a while, don't make dinner. Let's do tinned fish. And she's like, ew, I would never
3: eat
0: that.
3: That's disgusting.
0: But I'm like, you don't understand.
3: Oh,
0: if you can just sign on board for trying spicy foods, like you can dress it up and it's good. And then you don't have to make a dinner. She's like, no, I like doing it.
1: Absolutely.
0: I like delicious food. And it's like, all right, well, that's fine. I love you. And then the other thing I'm trying to push on her is I'm like, hey, what if you made like a pasta, but for 3 nights? And she's like, yeah, but I don't like how it gets by the third night. But I'm like, but you just
1: leftovers.
0: Have to prepare.
1: Yeah.
0: Yeah, like you just have to prepare it once then. Or chicken soup. She's like, it tastes like dog food on day two. It's like, no.
3: No, it doesn't.
0: Just keep
1: the... Yeah, see, I can say that to my wife too. She doesn't, the leftovers are not a thing. And my kids also not, leftovers aren't their favorite thing.
3: Oh,
1: I will
3: gosh.
1: Eat leftovers, you know, for a few days, but it's fine.
0: All right, well.
3: Same.
0: Listen, Josh, we appreciate you jumping on the radio with us. Thank you for all of your very kind words. Keep loving your
1: Absolutely.
0: Wife well. And keep us posted on how you're doing, okay?
1: Absolutely. Thank you, guys.
0: There he
1: Bye.
0: Is.
3: Bye.
0: Hey,
3: Bye.
0: There he is. Josh, Crestview, Florida. You're the best.
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8: 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Let's take a look at that SkyTrack weather forecast for this afternoon, brought to you by our good friends at Clint's Bar and Grill in downtown Calhoun, where good food and friends meet up. Stop in for some hometown hospitality. Well, there's just not much going on over the next 3 to 5 days, with the exception of beautiful fall weather. Our temperatures this afternoon will reach up to the mid to upper 70s, along with crystal blue skies. Clear skies expected for this evening, with lows dropping down to the lower 50s.
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1: Let's take a look at that SkyTrack weather forecast for this afternoon, brought to you by our good friends over at Gary's Towing. If you get in a bind and you need a tow, give Amanda and the crew a call at 660-885-HELP. Well, there's just not much going on over the next 5 to 7 days, with the exception of beautiful fall weather. Our temperatures this afternoon will reach up in the mid to upper 70s, along with crystal blue skies. Clear skies expected for this evening, with lows dropping down to the lower 50s.
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6: It's time to take a look at that SkyTrack weather forecast for this afternoon, brought to you by our good friends at Benware Tractor and Auto. Let Patrick, Alec, and the gang get you fixed up for your farm or your home. They are located in both Clinton and Yuri. Well, there's just not much to talk about here over the next 5 to 7 days, with the exception of beautiful fall weather. Our temperatures this afternoon will reach up to the mid to upper 70s, along with crystal blue skies. Clear skies expected for this evening, with lows dropping down to the lower 50s.
0: 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This is what's really hot this season.
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0: Easy enough. 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
2: as well. It's on the Henry County Emergency Management.
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0: HenryComo.com. Go there and you can find it there.
1: And it's right on the homepage.
0: And it's also on your guys' Facebook page as well. So check it out. Sign up. Get signed up if you haven't already. And be informed whenever something is going on.
1: Yeah, we're going to be doing a campaign, Clay, over the social media. Of course, Henry County Emergency Management, we have our own X account, Instagram account, Facebook account. So we started it off today.
0: Yeah.
1: Being Monday, new week, we started off that campaign today. So you can head over to our Facebook page at Henry County Emergency Management, and we have that right there at the top where you can click on the link or use the QR code, and it'll take you right. Very, very easy. Sign up.
0: Okay.
1: And then you tell them, hey, I want weather alerts. I don't want weather alerts. What you want to be alerted for.
0: Okay.
1: And then that's it. And of course, there's no third party information. You don't have to worry about getting spam or anything like that. This is a legit software, and we are very, very happy to be able to save our taxpayers some money here in Henry County, as well as have a
0: better
1: incredible
0: service.
1: Tool.
0: Yeah, absolutely, absolutely. Now, Mark, quickly before we get out of here, if somebody has any more questions or just has a simple question, how can they contact you?
2: Our phone number at the office is 660-383-1061. We are not in the office. That rings Subby and my cell phone, so we answer 24/7.
0: Great. Well, we appreciate you guys for stopping by here. Of course, check out their Facebook page for more information. You guys be putting out a lot out there, or the county's website as well, and we have a story and a link to it on mykatiekatie.com as well. Gentlemen, thank you so much for joining us here on our Community Spotlight today.
1: Hey, thank you, Clay. 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
0: That's Mark Harden along with Jim Sublette, a.k.a. 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
1: Let's take a look at that SkyTrack weather forecast for this afternoon, brought to you by our good friends at Clint Bar and Grill in downtown Calhoun, where good food and friends meet up. Stop in for some hometown hospitality. Well, there's just not much going on over the next 3 to 5 days.

0: with the exception of beautiful fall weather. Our temperatures this afternoon will reach up to the mid to upper 70s, along with crystal blue skies. Clear skies expected for this evening, with lows dropping down to the lower 50s.
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2: Let's take a look at that SkyTrack weather forecast for this afternoon, brought to you by our good friends over at Gary's Towing. If you get in a bind and you need a tow, give Amanda and the crew a call at 660-885-HELP. Well, there's just not much going on over the next 5 to 7 days, with the exception of beautiful fall weather. Our temperatures this afternoon will reach up in the mid to upper 70s, along with crystal blue skies. Clear skies expected for this evening, with lows dropping down to the lower 50s.
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9: It's time to take a look at that SkyTrack weather forecast for this afternoon, brought to you by our good friends at Benware Tractor and Auto. 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They are located in both Clinton and Yuri. Well, there's just not much to talk about here over the next 5 to 7 days, with the exception of beautiful fall weather. Our temperatures this afternoon will reach up to the mid to upper 70s, along with crystal blue skies. Clear skies expected for this evening, with lows dropping down to the lower 50s.
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0: House AP1000 units and two South Korean APR1400 units. No locations have been announced for those reactors, and there is currently no indication that Missouri has been selected. Missouri currently has one commercial nuclear facility, the Callaway Energy Center, while state leaders continue studying how additional nuclear power could fit into Missouri's growing energy needs. That's been the latest news stories from Radford Media Group. We are Community First.
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1: Let's take a look at that SkyTrack weather forecast for this afternoon, brought to you by our good friends at Clint's Bar and Grill in downtown Calhoun, where good food and friends meet up. Stop in for some hometown hospitality. Well, there's just not much going on over the next 3 to 5 days, with the exception of beautiful fall weather. Our temperatures this afternoon will reach up to the mid to upper 70s, along with crystal blue skies. Clear skies expected for this evening, with lows dropping down to the lower 50s.
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1: Let's take a look at that SkyTrack weather forecast for this afternoon, brought to you by our good friends over at Gary's Towing. If you get in a bind and you need a tow, give Amanda and the crew a call at 660-885-HELP. Well, there's just not much going on over the next 5 to 7 days, with the exception of beautiful fall weather. Our temperatures this afternoon will reach up in the mid to upper 70s, along with crystal blue skies. Clear skies expected for the season, with lows dropping down to the lower 50s.
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0: 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They are located in both Clinton and Yuri. Well, there's just not much to talk about here over the next 5 to 7 days, with the exception of beautiful fall weather. Our temperatures this afternoon will reach up to the mid to upper 70s, along with crystal blue skies. Clear skies expected for this evening, with lows dropping down to the lower 50s.
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1: Come on, sing it with me four more times. It's Monday, Monday, Monday, Monday, Monday, Monday, boop, boop, Monday. Hello, it is Jackson Blue. Time to go all request to kick off another broadcasting week starting now. Let's go!

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5: Let's take a look at that SkyTrack weather forecast for this afternoon, brought to you by our good friends over at Gary's Towing. If you get in a bind and you need a tow, give Amanda and the crew a call at 660-885-HELP. Well, there's just not much going on over the next 5 to 7 days, with the exception of beautiful fall weather. Our temperatures this afternoon will reach up in the mid to upper 70s, along with crystal blue skies. Clear skies expected for this evening, with lows dropping down to the lower 50s.
2: 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October 5th, I just opened up the Halloween floodgates a couple minutes ago. Hi, I'm Jackson Boo. What's the worst thing you ever got while trick-or-treating?
6: Oh, the worst thing I ever got my trick-or-treating. It's probably a toothbrush.
7: The toothbrush is practical. 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
1: The AI takeover continues. Hello, it is Jackson Blue. There's a new AI DJ in LA that is shooting to stardom, apparently. It's a duo, so there's a human and an AI, and people are just loving it. So, I didn't want to, but I guess it's the future. So, here's my new AI co-host.
2: I quit this job because bad enough. 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

0: 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Would you like to make a shout out? 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It's Monday. I know, you just want to lay on the ground and roll around like you just banged your shin. 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
4: It's time to take a look at that SkyTrack weather forecast for this afternoon, brought to you by our good friends at Benware Tractor and Auto. 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They are located in both Clinton and Yuri. Well, there's just not much to talk about here over the next 5 to 7 days, with the exception of beautiful fall weather. Our temperatures this afternoon will reach up to the mid to upper 70s, along with crystal blue skies. Clear skies expected for this evening, with lows dropping down to the lower 50s.
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pillow. 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
2: Okay, let's do a little free range radio on a Monday. 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
1: On the other medias, TV tonight, there's lots of letters. There's MNF, FBI, CIA. Hello.
2: Hi, who's this?
3: This is Jackson. Who's this?
2: Jackson.
3: Yeah.
2: Jackson Blue?
3: Yeah.
2: You know why I was calling?
3: Why?
2: To find out what happened to Jackson Blue.
3: And this is the part of my day where I realize just how non-memorable I am.
2: Yes.
3: Here I am.
4: Nobody likes you, loser.
1: 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It's-

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0: exception of beautiful fall weather. Our temperatures this afternoon will reach up to the mid to upper 70s, along with crystal blue skies. Clear skies expected for this evening, with lows dropping down to the lower 50s.
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1: Today's World Teachers Day. 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Ain't gonna happen. 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
4: And here's time to take a look at that sky track for the forecast for this evening, brought to you by our good friends over at Benware Tractor and Auto. 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They are located in both Clinton and Erie. Well, I just love this time of year with warm afternoons and chilly evenings. We will remain under clear skies tonight with overnight lows heading down near the lower 50s by morning. More of the same expected for your Tuesday with highs reaching near 80 degrees.
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4: Today's Travis Kelce's birthday. He's entering his 37 era. Hello, it is Jackson Blue. I wonder what he gets for his birthday from Taylor Swift. Those have to be like the best presents ever. Like one of ones. So happy birthday, Travis Kelce. Let's move from him to the exes. It's supposed to be Relationship Talk Monday time, so give me your ex red flags. Red flags about your exes. Put them on the radio. Call me now.

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2: We have entered Relationship Talk Monday. Hello, it's Jackson Blue. Today we are looking for the red flags about your exes. Hello.
3: Okay, my red flag is, can I say his name?
2: Sure, go ahead.
3: Al Kadir Jenkins. 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Believe nothing else.
4: What are some of the lies he told you?
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2: 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Let's take a look at that SkyTrack weather forecast for this evening, brought to you by our good friends at Gary's Towing. If you're in a bind and you need a tow, give Amanda and the crew a call at 660-885-HELP. Well, I love this time of year with warm afternoons and chilly evenings. We will remain under clear skies this evening with overnight lows heading down to the lower 50s by morning. More of the same expected for your Tuesday with highs reaching near 80 degrees.
3: 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We're sprinting towards Monday. Shout-outs. Everybody could use a shout-out on a Monday, so give it to them. 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
1: 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I'm letting you warn the world about your ex's ex red flags. 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
1: I don't see a lot of people talking about it, but go buy your lottery ticket right now, man. Powerball jackpot tonight, $467 million. That's almost half a billion dollars, and nobody's talking about it. If you won that money, would you quit your job?
2: Well, I would say no, only because I work with animals, and I love how cuddly and fluffy they are.
1: Do you know how many stuffed animals you could buy for $467 million?
2: But I don't want stuffed animals. I want all the dogs and cats.
1: Well, then
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1: you could rent people's dogs by the hour. You'd be like, I'll give you $150 for your dog for an hour.
2: Well, I guess you're right. I could do that, too. So that would be fine. Then I would quit my job, yeah.
1: I have sold you into quitting your job so you can rent other people's animals. This is awesome.
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6: So let's take a look at that SkyTrack weather forecast for this evening, brought to you by our good friends at Clint Bar and Grill in downtown Calhoun, where good food and friends meet up. Stop in for some hometown hospitality. Well, I just love this time of year with warm afternoons and chilly evenings. We will remain under clear skies tonight with overnight lows heading down to the lower 50s by morning. More of the same expected for your Tuesday with highs reaching near 80 degrees.
3: Is coming. It's warm during the day, but at night starts to cool off. We love

0: story about an AI radio host that's becoming a star in Los Angeles. And the person I feel worst for in this story is our original AI radio host. 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
1: Who's having a case of the Mondays? 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
10: And here's time to take a look at that Sky Track weather forecast for this evening, brought to you by our good friends over at Benware Tractor and Auto. 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They are located in both Clinton and Urie. Well, I just love this time of year with warm afternoons and chilly evenings. We will remain under clear skies tonight with overnight lows heading down near the lower 50s by morning. More of the same expected for your Tuesday with highs reaching near 80 degrees.
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2: Let's take a look at that SkyTrack weather forecast for this evening, brought to you by our good friends at Gary's Towing. If you're in a bind and you need a tow, give Amanda and the crew a call at 660-885-HELP. Well, I love this time of year with warm afternoons and chilly evenings. We will remain under clear skies this evening with overnight lows heading down to the lower 50s by morning. More of the same expected for your Tuesday with highs reaching near 80 degrees.
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4: 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Hey, it's Jackson Blue doubling up requests for the final hour of my show on a Monday. So what do you want to hear? Let me know, please. Text it to me right now. Text me the word request. 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
5: It's our party. 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

0: 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Hello.
1: Hey, Jackson. This is Shayna, and I was just calling because you just said that all of this good music makes you want to call your mom and say that you love her. 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
5: So let's take a look at that SkyTrack weather forecast for this season, brought to you by our good friends at Clint's Bar and Grill in downtown Calhoun, where good food and friends meet up. Stop in for some hometown hospitality. Well, I just love this time of year with warm afternoons and chilly evenings. We will remain under clear skies tonight with overnight lows heading down to the lower 50s by morning. More of the same expected for your Tuesday with highs reaching near 80 degrees.
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1: Send out the Monday request of love and devotion. We're heading towards it right now. It's coming up this hour soon. So email me now. 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

0: October 5th, I just opened up the Halloween floodgates a couple minutes ago. Hi, I'm Jackson Boo. What's the worst thing you ever got while trick-or-treating?
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2: The toothbrush is practical. 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
1: Yeah.
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1: Absolutely.
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1: 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They are located in both Clinton and Erie. Well, I just love this time of year with warm afternoons and chilly evenings. We will remain under clear skies tonight with overnight lows heading down near the lower 50s by morning. More of the same expected for your Tuesday with highs reaching near 80 degrees.
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0: Time for the Monday request of love and devotion. It's Jackson Blue. Come back tomorrow. Tuesday. It'll feel way less Monday-ish. This one says, this goes out to Dobie. Dobie, you are a gem of a man. I love you always, forever. You remember that song? Isn't that Donna Summers? I love you always, forever. Signed, not Donna, but Hannah. Going out to Dobie from Hannah. It's the request of love and devotion. Thanks.
2: 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My favorite part about fall?
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After all you put me through, you think I despise you. But in the end, I wanna thank you, 'cause you made me that much stronger. When I